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2: Tonight, mainly cloudy, some scattered showers, and a low of 11. Tomorrow, we'll have a cloudy sky, 20 degrees. Friday, a chance of showers and 21. Then sunshine on Saturday with a high of 26. Current weather conditions can be found anytime on your Discover Humboldt app. I'm Judy Peters.
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8: Tonight, mainly cloudy, some scattered showers, and a low of 11. Tomorrow, we'll have a cloudy sky, 20 degrees. Friday, a chance of showers and 21. Then sunshine on Saturday with a high of 26. Current weather conditions can be found anytime on your Discover Humboldt app. I'm Judy Peters.
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3: Tonight, mainly cloudy, some scattered showers, and a low of 11. Tomorrow, we'll have a cloudy sky, 20 degrees. Friday, a chance of showers and 21. Then sunshine on Saturday with a high of 26. Current weather conditions can be found anytime on your Discover Humboldt app. I'm Judy Peters.
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10: Tonight, mainly cloudy, some scattered showers, and a low of 11. Tomorrow, we'll have a cloudy sky, 20 degrees. Friday, a chance of showers and 21. Then sunshine on Saturday with a high of 26. Current weather conditions can be found anytime on your Discover Humboldt app. I'm Judy Peters.
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4: Tonight, mainly cloudy, some scattered showers, and a low of 11. Tomorrow, we'll have a cloudy sky, 20 degrees. Friday, a chance of showers and 21. Then sunshine on Saturday with a high of 26. Current weather conditions can be found anytime on your Discover Humboldt app. I'm Judy Peters.
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6: Tonight, mainly cloudy, some scattered showers, and a low of 11. Tomorrow, we'll have a cloudy sky, 20 degrees. Friday, a chance of showers and 21. Then sunshine on Saturday with a high of 26. Current weather conditions can be found anytime on your Discover Humboldt app. I'm Judy Peters.
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5: Tonight, mainly cloudy, some scattered showers, and a low of 11. Tomorrow, we'll have a cloudy sky, 20 degrees. Friday, a chance of showers and 21. Then sunshine on Saturday with a high of 26. Current weather conditions can be found anytime on your Discover Humboldt app. I'm Judy Peters.
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2: Tonight, mainly cloudy, some scattered showers, and a low of 11. Tomorrow, we'll have a cloudy sky, 20 degrees. Friday, a chance of showers and 21. Then sunshine on Saturday with a high of 26. Current weather conditions can be found anytime on your Discover Humboldt app. I'm Judy Peters.
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2: Tonight, mainly cloudy, some scattered showers, and a low of 11. Tomorrow, we'll have a cloudy sky, 20 degrees. Friday, a chance of showers and 21. Then sunshine on Saturday with a high of 26. Current weather conditions can be found anytime on your Discover Humboldt app. I'm Judy Peters.
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8: Tonight, mainly cloudy, some scattered showers, and a low of 11. Tomorrow, we'll have a cloudy sky, 20 degrees. Friday, a chance of showers and 21. Then sunshine on Saturday with a high of 26. Current weather conditions can be found anytime on your Discover Humboldt app. I'm Judy Peters.
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2: Tonight, mainly cloudy, some scattered showers, and a low of 11. Tomorrow, we'll have a cloudy sky, 20 degrees. Friday, a chance of showers and 21. Then sunshine on Saturday with a high of 26. Current weather conditions can be found anytime on your Discover Humboldt app. I'm Judy Peters.
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9: Tonight, mainly cloudy, some scattered showers, and a low of 11. Tomorrow, we'll have a cloudy sky, 20 degrees. Friday, a chance of showers and 21. Then sunshine on Saturday with a high of 26. Current weather conditions can be found anytime on your Discover Humboldt app. I'm Judy Peters.
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0: on the street, on the beat, keeping our community safe. Humboldt Community Safety Officers. 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
2: 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Saskatchewan's official opposition is calling on the provincial government to boost education funding before students return to class this fall. NDP leader Carla Beck says several school divisions are warning they'll be forced to cut services, increase class sizes, or run deficits because of budget pressures. Beck says the province still has time to revise this year's education funding and invest more in classrooms. The Saskatchewan government says overall education funding has increased and school divisions have flexibility in how they allocate those dollars. Saskatchewan RCMP are warning the public about a new text message scam. Battleford's RCMP received complaints Sunday about fraudulent texts claiming recipients had an outstanding traffic ticket. The messages directed people to click a link and pay online while pretending to be from the Provincial Court of Saskatchewan. Police say the messages came from a phone number with a plus 21 area code and are not legitimate. If you receive one, don't click the link, don't reply, and don't send money or personal information and block the number. Saskatchewan RCMP continue to investigate. Comic readers from across Saskatchewan gathered in Humboldt Saturday as BoltCon returned as part of the Summer Sizzler celebrations. The convention featured artists, crafters, and tabletop gaming demonstrations, giving visitors a chance to meet independent creators. Humboldt-born cartoonist Elaine Will was back home showcasing her latest graphic novel, The Last Band on Earth.
3: It's about a noise rock band.

0: BoltCon also featured board games, original artwork, and handcrafted pop culture creations. Get the full look on Discover Humboldt. Emerging Canadian artist Tendrika says authenticity, not genre, is what drives her songwriting. The Whitehorse musician wowed audiences during Friday night's opening concert at Manitou Beach's Busking Festival, blending intricate guitar work with powerful improvisational vocals. She says experimenting with different musical styles helps her create something that's true to herself.
1: It's always just kind of been this feeling inside me. I need to write in a way that aligns with whatever drives me to be a musician, you know? And I just like have no interest in writing something that doesn't connect to my true self and doesn't connect to who I am. And so a lot of times it's just a feeling, but also I went to jazz school, so I know some jazz chords and they sometimes work their way in there.
0: Tendrika also leads vocal workshops during the festival, focusing on breath control, expression, and helping singers find their own voice. When you see local news happening, tell us. 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
0: With any luck, the rain is out of the Saskatchewan weather system for a bit, and we can get back to local and provincial baseball starting today with a pair of games up for the East Central 18U AAA Red Sox. They're bound for the Queen City to get in some games. On the schedule, the Red Sox take on the Regina Athletics in a double-up at noon and 3 p.m. Then on Saturday, a pair slated for James Cordy Field in Munster as the Wolfpack from Regina roll in. Game times for that are once again noon and 3 p.m. Sunday, back on the home field to face the Parkland Expos in a doubleheader. At the FIFA World Cup, Cote d'Ivoire gave England a scare in the early going of their knockout matchup, but the English squad dug itself out of a hole to work its way back from a 1-0 count at the half to a 2-1 victory to move on. Captain Harry Kane received a pass just outside the area and blasted a shot into the back of the net for his second goal of the game and to give England the edge. In the USA matchup against Bosnia and Herzegovina, Folarin Balogun scored his third of the tournament to give the USA a lead going into halftime. But in the second, Balogun's hard contact with Tariq Maharmovic resulted in a red, putting the USA down a man. Despite being shorthanded, Mark Tillman buried the insurance marker off a free kick in the 82nd minute to help punch USA's ticket to the round of 16. Rookie Sean Keyes hit his first MLB career home run on a 3-run shot. Miles Straw added his own 3-run homer, and the Toronto Blue Jays defeated the New York Mets 9-3 to give Jays fans a Canada Day gift.
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0: In spite of those beautiful clear skies, we'll see increasing cloud later in the morning, 30% chance of showers in the afternoon, and a thunderstorm risk with a high of 20. Tonight, a 60% chance of showers, risk of a thunderstorm, and a low of 15. Friday, cloudy, 60% chance of showers early in the morning, 30% chance late in the afternoon, high of 24. On Saturday, sunny with a high of 27. Sunday, a mix of sun and cloud. There's a 60% chance of showers once again, high of 25. Monday, sunny and 23. In Humboldt, it's 11 degrees. In Watrous, it's 13. 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

0: Homewrecker Somber on 107.5 Volt FM. Happy Thursday. I'm Cheyenne Namath. Hope you had a great Canada Day yesterday. And one of the largest Indigenous cultural celebrations in the country is returning to central Saskatchewan. Back to Batoche Days runs July 16th to 19th at the historic Batoche site. Here is Victor Guillet, chair of Back to Batoche Days and president of Batoche Local 51, to tell us more about this year's event.
1: Can't emphasize hard enough, it's for everybody, you know, to come in and enjoy and celebrate with us. One event will be back, I don't want to forget, is Batoche Idol, which we've had some really good entrants in the last couple of years. Batoche Idol includes singing, fiddle playing, dancing. It's a fun event. A lot of talent, and it's amateur talent from pretty much Western Canada coming in.
0: Everyone is welcome, and kids and seniors get in free. And as a proud Métis person, I am super excited about this event. And you can see more details if you visit the Métis Nation of Saskatchewan website.
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8: The Burden of Street is a new exhibition at the Humboldt District Gallery by Iranian painter Moadis Moved. The work explores the idea of walls as both tools of control and platforms for resistance in this complex body of work. On now until August 23rd at the gallery. Increasing cloud this morning, 30% chance of showers this afternoon, high of 20. Cloudy overnight with a 60% chance of showers, low of 15. Clouds on Friday, a 60% chance of early morning showers. That becomes light later in the afternoon, high of 24. On Saturday, high of 27 with sunshine. On Sunday, mix of sun and cloud, a 60% chance of showers, high of 25. Monday, back to sunshine with a high of 23.
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woman in your life that deserves to be celebrated, head to Discover Humble to nominate a deserving woman for her voice. 107.5 Bolt FM, I'm Cheyenne Namath. 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

0: 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And the Salt Shaker Festival is back at Manitou Beach next weekend with multiple venues of live music, drive-in movies, a pancake breakfast, and a local art road trip, and so much more across the whole weekend. 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
2: 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Saskatchewan's official opposition is calling on the provincial government to boost education funding before students return to class this fall. NDP leader Carla Beck says several school divisions are warning they'll be forced to cut services, increase class sizes, or run deficits because of budget pressures. Beck says the province still has time to revise this year's education funding and invest more in classrooms. The Saskatchewan government says overall education funding has increased and school divisions have flexibility in how they allocate those dollars. Saskatchewan RCMP are warning the public about a new text message scam. Battleford's RCMP received complaints Sunday about fraudulent texts claiming recipients had an outstanding traffic ticket. The messages directed people to click a link and pay online while pretending to be from the Provincial Court of Saskatchewan. Police say the messages came from a phone number with a plus 21 area code and are not legitimate. If you receive one, don't click the link, don't reply, and don't send money or personal information and block the number. Saskatchewan RCMP continue to investigate. Comic readers from across Saskatchewan gathered in Humboldt Saturday as BoltCon returned as part of the Summer Sizzler celebrations. The convention featured artists, crafters, and tabletop gaming demonstrations, giving visitors a chance to meet independent creators. Humboldt-born cartoonist Elaine Will was back home showcasing her latest graphic novel, The Last Band on Earth.
3: It's about a noise rock band trapped in a semi-post-apocalyptic city ruled by demons. And they want to escape the city so they can go on tour in whatever might be left of the world. And it's also a thinly veiled metaphor for depression.
2: BoltCon also featured board games, original artwork, and handcrafted pop culture creations. Get the full look on Discover Humboldt. Emerging Canadian artist Hendrika says authenticity, not genre, is what drives her songwriting. The Whitehorse musician wowed audiences during Friday night's opening concert at Manitou Beach's Busking Festival, blending intricate

0: guitar work with powerful improvisational vocals. She says experimenting with different musical styles helps her create something that's true to herself.
1: It's always just kind of been this feeling inside me. I need to write in a way that aligns with whatever drives me to be a musician, you know? And I just like have no interest in writing something that doesn't connect to my true self and doesn't connect to who I am. And so a lot of times it's just a feeling, but also I went to jazz school, so I know some jazz chords and they sometimes work their way in there.
0: Hendrika also leads vocal workshops during the festival, focusing on breath control, expression, and helping singers find their own voice. When you see local news happening, tell us. 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
0: With any luck, the rain is out of the Saskatchewan weather system for a bit, and we can get back to local and provincial baseball starting today with a pair of games up for the East Central 18U AAA Red Sox. They're bound for the Queen City to get in some games. On the schedule, the Red Sox take on the Regina Athletics in a double-up at noon and 3 p.m. Then on Saturday, a pair slated for James Cordy Field in Munster as the Wolfpack from Regina roll in. Game times for that are once again noon and 3 p.m. Sunday, back on the home field to face the Parkland Expos in a doubleheader. At the FIFA World Cup, Côte d'Ivoire gave England a scare in the early going of their knockout matchup, but the English squad dug itself out of a hole to work its way back from a 1-0 count at the half to a 2-1 victory to move on. Captain Harry Kane received a pass just outside the area and blasted a shot into the back of the net for his second goal of the game and to give England the edge. In the USA matchup against Bosnia and Herzegovina, Falaron Balogun scored his third of the tournament to give the USA a lead going into halftime. But in the second, Balogun's hard contact with Tariq Maharmovic resulted in a red, putting the USA down a man. Despite being shorthanded, Mark Tillman buried the insurance marker off a free kick in the 82nd minute to help punch USA's ticket to the round of 16. Rookie Sean Keyes hit his first MLB career home run on a three-run shot. Miles Straw added his own three-run homer, and the Toronto Blue Jays defeated the New York Mets 9-3 to give Jays fans a Canada Day gift.
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0: In spite of those beautiful clear skies, we'll see increasing cloud later in the morning, 30% chance of showers in the afternoon, and a thunderstorm risk with a high of 20. Tonight, a 60% chance of showers, risk of a thunderstorm, and a low of 15. Friday, cloudy, 60% chance of showers early in the morning, 30% chance late in the afternoon, high of 24. On Saturday, sunny with a high of 27. Sunday, a mix of sun and cloud. There's a 60% chance of showers once again, high of 25. Monday, sunny and 23. In Humboldt, it's 11 degrees. In Watrous, it's 13. 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

woman in your life that deserves to be celebrated, head on over to Discover Humble to nominate a deserving woman for her voice. 107.5 Bolt FM, I'm Cheyenne Namath. Mariana's Trench, I knew you when.

0: 107.5 Bolt FM. Good morning. It's Cheyenne Namath. Next Thursday, head to the Humboldt District Museum for a barbecue and boogie. 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

0: hours, low of 15. Clouds on Friday, a 60% chance of early morning showers. That becomes light later in the afternoon, high of 24. On Saturday, high of 27 with sunshine. On Sunday, mix of sun and cloud, a 60% chance of showers, high of 25. Monday, back to sunshine with a high of 23.
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0: 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Hey, I'm Cheyenne Namath. Hope you're having a great Thursday morning so far and a great summer opportunity for kids in Humboldt. 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
2: With the moisture this year, prairie farmers are being advised to start scouting wheat fields for any signs of wheat midge. Dr. Tyler West, a research scientist in field crop entomology with Agriculture and Agri-Food Canada, says growers should scout on warm, calm evenings, adding that the insect has a very distinct appearance.
3: The orange blossom wheat midge, that's its full common name, is orange. And so you're looking for something that looks like an orange mosquito, and it'll be sitting on the heads of wheat.
2: He says they've already identified two hot spots with pheromone traps showing over 100 in the Bow Valley area of Alberta and over 200 around Wawanisa, Manitoba. In Saskatchewan, the Prairie Pest Monitoring Map shows potential hot spots north and south of Regina. For Golden West, I'm Glendalee Allen Vossler.
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2: 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Saskatchewan RCMP are investigating a text message scam targeting residents across the province. Battleford's RCMP received several complaints on June 29th about fraudulent texts claiming people had an unpaid traffic citation. The messages directed recipients to click a link and pay the supposed fine online, falsely claiming to be from the Provincial Court of Saskatchewan. Police say the texts originated from a phone number using a plus 21 area code, and they're reminding the public those messages are a scam. Anyone who receives one should avoid clicking any links, never send payment or personal information, don't reply to the message, block the number, and keep a record of the texts. The investigation is ongoing. A new Saskatchewan superhero made her debut at BoltCon in Humboldt over the weekend. Comic creator Abigail Burton introduced readers to Supernova, a character she's been developing for about 5 years. Burton says the story follows a young woman who finally decides to use her hidden powers and help others.
3: This comic is the story where she chooses to be a superhero. She's been hiding some powers all her life, and this is really the turning point where

0: she realizes what good she can do with those powers instead of hiding them.
1: The one-day convention was part of Humboldt's Summer Sizzler and brought together comic creators, artists, and tabletop gaming enthusiasts from across the province. A singer-songwriter from Whitehorse helped launch this year's Manitou Beach Busking Festival with a performance that crossed musical boundaries. Hendrika opened Friday night's program at Il Prado with a mix of folk, jazz, blues, and indie-inspired original music. After the show, she said growing up in the Yukon, surrounded by music, shaped the artist she's become.
2: Yukon was really the perfect place to grow up as a musician, as a creative, and just a curious child. My connection to community and nature and the world around me was really shaped by this really strong music community that just lifted me up and gave me shows and mentored me and taught me all these different kinds of styles and genres.
1: Hendrika also remained at the festival to lead workshops on vocal technique and expressive singing. The Saskatchewan NDP says warnings from several school divisions show education funding isn't keeping pace with rising costs. The Regina Catholic School Division says it may have to increase class sizes to address a projected deficit, while Prairie Valley plans to use reserve funds and the Northwest School Division is cutting staff and services. Education critic Matt Love blames what he calls years of Sask Party underfunding. The provincial government maintains it has increased education funding and says local school boards determine how best to spend it. When you see local news happening, tell us. 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
1: With any luck, the rain is out of the Saskatchewan weather system for a bit, and we can get back to local and provincial baseball, starting today with a pair of games up for the East Central 18U AAA Red Sox. They're bound for the Queen City to get in some games. On the schedule, the Red Sox take on the Regina Athletics in a double-up at noon and 3 p.m. Then on Saturday, a pair slated for James Cordy Field in Munster as the Wolfpack from Regina roll in. Game times for that are once again noon and 3 p.m. Sunday, back on the home field to face the Parkland Expos in a doubleheader. At the FIFA World Cup, Cote d'Ivoire gave England a scare in the early going of their knockout matchup, but the English squad dug itself out of a hole to work its way back from a 1-0 count at the half to a 2-1 victory to move on. Captain Harry Kane received a pass just outside the area and blasted a shot into the back of the net for his second goal of the game and to give England the edge. In the USA matchup against Bosnia and Herzegovina, Falarin Balogun scored his third of the tournament to give the USA a lead going into halftime. But in the second, Balogun's hard contact with Tariq Maharmovic resulted in a red, putting the USA down a man. Despite being shorthanded, Mark Tillman buried the insurance marker off a free kick in the 82nd minute to help punch USA's ticket to the round of 16. Rookie Sean Keyes hit his first MLB career home run on a three-run shot. Miles Straw added his own three-run homer, and the Toronto Blue Jays defeated the New York Mets 9-3 to give Jays fans a Canada Day gift.
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1: Sunny start to the day, increasing cloud later on, 30% chance of afternoon showers with a high of 20. Cloudy tonight, a 60% chance of showers and a thunderstorm risk, low of 15. On Friday, cloudy with a 60% chance of showers early in the morning, slighter chance of showers late in the afternoon, risk of a thunderstorm, high of 24. Saturday, sunny and 27. Sunday, a mix of sun and cloud with a 60% chance of showers, high of 25. On Monday, expect sunny skies with a high of 23. In Humboldt, it's 11 degrees. In Watrous, it's 13. 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

0: Gracie Abrams hit the wall on 107.5 Bolt FM. It's Cheyenne Namus shortly after 7 o'clock. And this morning, head to the St. Benedict Village Center and support the Three Lakes 4-H members. They're having their achievement day with team grooming, judging cards, as well as a cattle show. The day starts at 10 o'clock, where you'll see the results of the full year of hard work as the members showcase their cattle, projects, and everything they've learned through 4-H this year. Lunch will also be available for just $10, so come hungry and help celebrate the dedication and achievements of these outstanding local youth.
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9: 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The work explores the idea of walls as both tools of control and platforms for resistance in this complex body of work. On now until August 23rd at the gallery. Increasing cloud this morning, 30% chance of showers this afternoon, high of 20. Cloudy overnight with a 60% chance of showers, low of 15. Clouds on Friday, a 60% chance of early morning showers. That becomes light later in the afternoon, high of 24. On Saturday, high of 27 with sunshine. On Sunday, mix of sun and cloud, a 60% chance of showers, high of 25. Monday, back to sunshine with a high of 23.
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Is there a woman in your life that deserves to be celebrated? 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Ed Sheeran, perfect.

0: 105 Bolt FM. Good morning. I'm Cheyenne Namath. Happy Thursday. And my kids would absolutely love something like this. If you have kids that love riding their bikes, the Kids Bike Fest and Safety Quest is happening next Thursday on July 9th from 9:30 until noon at the Humboldt Uniplex parking lot. There will be bike decorating, a bike parade, safety stations, activities, prizes, and a whole lot of fun throughout the morning. So grab the bikes, bring the helmets, and head out for a great morning of riding and learning some important bike safety skills.
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1: 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Saskatchewan RCMP are investigating a text message scam targeting residents across the province. Battleford's RCMP received several complaints on June 29th about fraudulent texts claiming people had an unpaid traffic citation. The messages directed recipients to click a link and pay the supposed fine online, falsely claiming to be from the Provincial Court of Saskatchewan. Police say the texts originated from a phone number using a plus 21 area code, and they're reminding the public those messages are a scam. Anyone who receives one should avoid clicking any links, never send payment or personal information, don't reply to the message, block the number, and keep a record of the texts. The investigation is ongoing. A new Saskatchewan superhero made her debut at BoltCon in Humboldt over the weekend. Comic creator Abigail Burton introduced readers to Supernova, a character she's been developing for about 5 years. Burton says the story follows a young woman who finally decides to use her hidden powers and help others.
2: This comic is the story where she chooses to be a superhero. She's been hiding some powers all her life, and this is really the turning point where she realizes what good she can do with those powers instead of hiding them.
1: The one-day convention was part of Humboldt's Summer Sizzler and brought together comic creators, artists, and tabletop gaming enthusiasts from across the province. A singer-songwriter from Whitehorse helped launch this year's Manitou Beach Busking Festival with a performance that crossed musical boundaries. Hendrika opened Friday night's program at Il Prado with a mix of folk, jazz, blues, and indie-inspired original music. After the show, she said growing up in the Yukon, surrounded by music, shaped the artist she's become.
3: Yukon was really the perfect place to grow up as a musician, as a creative, and just a curious child. My connection to community and nature and the world around me was really shaped by this really strong music community that just lifted me up and gave me shows and mentored me and taught me all these different kinds of styles and genres.
1: Hendrika also remained at the festival to lead workshops on vocal technique and expressive singing. The Saskatchewan NDP says warnings from several school divisions show education funding isn't keeping pace with rising costs. The Regina Catholic School Division says it may have to increase class sizes to address a projected deficit, while Prairie Valley plans to use reserve funds and the Northwest School Division is cutting staff and services. Education critic Matt Love blames what he calls years of Sask Party underfunding. The provincial government maintains it has increased education funding and says local school boards determine how best to spend it. When you see local news happening, tell us. Click on Submit News at discoverhumboldt.com and the Discover Humboldt app.
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1: With any luck, the rain is out of the Saskatchewan weather system for a bit, and we can get back to local and provincial baseball starting today with a pair of games up for the East Central 18U AAA Red Sox. They're bound for the Queen City to get in some games. On the schedule, the Red Sox take on the Regina Athletics in a double-up at noon and 3 p.m., then on Saturday, a pair slated for James Cordy Field in Munster as the Wolfpack from Regina roll in. Game times for that are once again noon and 3 p.m. Sunday, back on the home field to face the Parkland Expos in a doubleheader. At the FIFA World Cup, Cote d'Ivoire gave England a scare in the early going of their knockout matchup, but the English squad dug itself out of a hole to work its way back from a 1-0 count at the half to a 2-1 victory to move on. Captain Harry Kane received a pass just outside.

0: outside the area and blasted a shot into the back of the net for his second goal of the game and to give England the edge. In the USA matchup against Bosnia and Herzegovina, Folarin Balogun scored his third of the tournament to give the USA a lead going into halftime. But in the second, Balogun's hard contact with Tariq Maharmovic resulted in a red, putting the USA down a man. Despite being shorthanded, Mark Tillman buried the insurance marker off a free kick in the 82nd minute to help punch USA's ticket to the round of 16. Rookie Sean Keyes hit his first MLB career home run on a three-run shot. Miles Straw added his own three-run homer, and the Toronto Blue Jays defeated the New York Mets 9-3 to give Jays fans a Canada Day gift.
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0: Sunny start to the day, increasing cloud later on, 30% chance of afternoon showers with a high of 20. Cloudy tonight, a 60% chance of showers and a thunderstorm risk, low of 15. On Friday, cloudy with a 60% chance of showers early in the morning. Slighter chance of showers late in the afternoon, risk of a thunderstorm, high of 24. Saturday, sunny and 27. Sunday, a mix of sun and cloud with a 60% chance of showers, high of 25. On Monday, expect sunny skies with a high of 23. In Humboldt, it's 11 degrees. In Watrous, it's 13. 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

joy, and many more to come. 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

0: last day. 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Hey, I'm Cheyenne Namath. And if you're a parent looking for a welcoming place to connect, the Humboldt Early Years Family Resource Center might be just what you need. Baby and Me offers a safe, relaxed space for caregivers to bring their infants, ages newborn to 18 months, to play, explore, and interact with other babies while adults get a chance to connect with each other. Each Wednesday in July, the group meets from 1 to 3, giving caregivers time to talk, share what's on their mind, and take part in activities designed by staff to support family needs and early development. Whether you can stay for the full 2 hours or just drop in for a short visit, you're welcome anytime. And yes, as parents, we need this. The coffee is always on.
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3: 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This event is free and everyone is welcome. Increasing cloud this morning, 30% chance of showers this afternoon, high of 20. Cloudy overnight with a 60% chance of showers, low of 15. Clouds on Friday, a 60% chance of early morning showers. That becomes light later in the afternoon, high of 24. On Saturday, high of 27 with sunshine. On Sunday, mix of sun and cloud, a 60% chance of showers, high of 25. Monday, back to sunshine with a high of 23.
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1: 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It's Cheyenne Namath. Hope you're having a great Thursday. And it is now July, and July is National Ice Cream Month. And what a better way to celebrate than Ice Cream Day. It's happening Saturday, July 18th from 1:30 to 4 at the Humboldt and District Museum, featuring fresh homemade ice cream, fun ice cream themed crafts, and a vintage ice cream maker demonstration. You can also enter for a chance to win your very own ice cream maker, courtesy of the Friends of the Museum and Gallery. Scoops are just $3 for a single, $4 for a double, and $5 for a triple. 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
3: 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Saskatchewan's official opposition is calling on the provincial government to boost education funding before students return to class this fall. NDP leader Carla Beck says several school divisions are warning they'll be forced to cut services, increase class sizes, or run deficits because of budget pressures. Beck says the province still has time to revise this year's education funding and invest more in classrooms. The Saskatchewan government says overall education funding has increased and school divisions have flexibility in how they allocate those dollars. Saskatchewan RCMP are warning the public about a new text message scam. Battleford's RCMP received complaints Sunday about fraudulent texts claiming recipients had an outstanding traffic ticket. The messages directed people to click a link and pay online while pretending to be from the Provincial Court of Saskatchewan. Police say the messages came from a phone number with a plus 21 area code and are not legitimate. If you receive one, don't click the link, don't reply, and don't send money or personal information and block the number. Saskatchewan RCMP continue to investigate. Comic readers from across Saskatchewan gathered in Humboldt Saturday as BoltCon returned as part of the Summer Sizzler celebrations. The convention featured artists, crafters, and tabletop gaming demonstrations, giving visitors a chance to meet independent creators. Humboldt-born cartoonist Elaine Will was back home showing

0: showcasing her latest graphic novel, The Last Band on Earth.
1: It's about a noise rock band trapped in a semi-post-apocalyptic city ruled by demons. And they want to escape the city so they can go on tour in whatever might be left of the world. And it's also a thinly veiled metaphor for depression.
0: BoltCon also featured board games, original artwork, and handcrafted pop culture creations. Get the full look on Discover Humboldt. Emerging Canadian artist Hendrika says authenticity, not genre, is what drives her songwriting. The Whitehorse musician wowed audiences during Friday night's opening concert at Manitou Beach's Busking Festival, blending intricate guitar work with powerful improvisational vocals. She says experimenting with different musical styles helps her create something that's true to herself.
2: It's always just kind of been this feeling inside me. I need to write in a way that aligns with whatever drives me to be a musician, you know? And I just, like, have no interest in writing something that doesn't connect to my true self and doesn't connect to who I am. And so a lot of times it's just a feeling. But also I went to jazz school, so I know some jazz chords, and they sometimes work their way in there.
0: Hendrika also leads vocal workshops during the festival, focusing on breath control, expression, and helping singers find their own voice. When you see local news happening, tell us. 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
0: With any luck, the rain is out of the Saskatchewan weather system for a bit, and we can get back to local and provincial baseball starting today with a pair of games up for the East Central 18U AAA Red Sox. They're bound for the Queen City to get in some games. On the schedule, the Red Sox take on the Regina Athletics in a double-up at noon and 3 p.m. Then on Saturday, a pair slated for James Cordy Field in Munster as the Wolfpack from Regina roll in. Game times for that are once again noon and 3 p.m. Sunday, back on the home field to face the Parkland Expos in a doubleheader. At the FIFA World Cup, Cote d'Ivoire gave England a scare in the early going of their knockout matchup, but the English squad dug itself out of a hole to work its way back from a 1-0 count at the half to a 2-1 victory to move on. Captain Harry Kane received a pass just outside the area and blasted a shot into the back of the net for his second goal of the game and to give England the edge. In the USA matchup against Bosnia and Herzegovina, Falaron Balogun scored his third of the tournament to give the USA a lead going into halftime. But in the second, Balogun's hard contact with Tariq Maharmovic resulted in a red, putting the USA down a man. Despite being shorthanded, Mark Tillman buried the insurance marker off a free kick in the 82nd minute to help punch USA's ticket to the round of 16. Rookie Sean Keyes hit his first MLB career home run on a 3-run shot. Miles Straw added his own 3-run homer, and the Toronto Blue Jays defeated the New York Mets 9-3 to give Jays fans a Canada Day gift.
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0: Sunny start to the day, increasing cloud later on, 30% chance of afternoon showers with a high of 20. Cloudy tonight, a 60% chance of showers and a thunderstorm risk, low of 15. On Friday, cloudy with a 60% chance of showers early in the morning, slighter chance of showers late in the afternoon, risk of a thunderstorm, high of 24. Saturday, sunny and 27. Sunday, a mix of sun and cloud with a 60% chance of showers, high of 25. On Monday, expect sunny skies with a high of 23. 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

0: Olivia Rodrigo, Drop Dead on 107.5 Bolt FM. Good morning, it's Cheyenne Namath. Hope you had a great Canada Day yesterday. And if you love live music and summer festivals or discovering new talent, the TD Saskatchewan Jazz Festival is back in Saskatoon starting this weekend, promising 7 full days of amazing jazz, blues, and local talent across the province. I chatted with Executive Director Shannon Josdahl, and this is what she had to say about the local Saskatchewan performers.
1: One of my favorite things as the person who books the festival is when I open up the Saskatchewan talent application and I find somebody new that I haven't heard of before. So when you get an application of like this new emerging Saskatchewan talent, you can't wait to give them a platform.
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7: The Burden of Street is a new exhibition at the Humboldt District Gallery by Iranian painter Moadis Moved. 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On now until August 23rd at the gallery. Increasing cloud this morning, 30% chance of showers this afternoon, high of 20. Cloudy overnight with a 60% chance of showers, low of 15. Clouds on Friday, a 60% chance of early morning showers. That becomes light later in the afternoon, high of 24. On Saturday, high of 27 with sunshine. On Sunday, mix of sun and cloud, a 60% chance of showers, high of 25. Monday, back to sunshine with a high of 23.
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I'm Cheyenne Namath. 5 Seconds of Summer. 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

0: 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Hey, I'm Cheyenne Namath. Keep listening this morning to hear more things happening around you. Jamie Fine, Cups of Coffee.
1: Where the leaves don't know what color they want to be. That cafe right near Bank and Walkley. 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

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Saskatchewan's official opposition is calling on the provincial government to boost education funding before students return to class this fall. NDP leader Carla Beck says several school divisions are warning they'll be forced to cut services, increase class sizes, or run deficits because of budget pressures. Beck says the province still has time to revise this year's education funding and invest more in classrooms. The Saskatchewan government says overall education funding is increased and school divisions have flexibility in how they allocate those dollars. Saskatchewan RCMP are warning the public about a new text message scam. Battleford's RCMP received complaints Sunday about fraudulent texts claiming recipients had an outstanding traffic ticket. The messages directed people to click a link and pay online while pretending to be from the Provincial Court of Saskatchewan. Police say the messages came from a phone number with a plus 21 area code and are not legitimate. If you receive one, don't click the link, don't reply, and don't send money or personal information, and block the number.

0: Saskatchewan RCMP continue to investigate. Comic readers from across Saskatchewan gathered in Humboldt Saturday as BoltCon returned as part of the Summer Sizzler celebrations. The convention featured artists, crafters, and tabletop gaming demonstrations, giving visitors a chance to meet independent creators. Humboldt-born cartoonist Elaine Will was back home showcasing her latest graphic novel, The Last Band on Earth.
1: It's about a noise rock band trapped in a semi-post-apocalyptic city ruled by demons. And they want to escape the city so they can go on tour in whatever might be left of the world. And it's also a thinly veiled metaphor for depression.
0: BoltCon also featured board games, original artwork, and handcrafted pop culture creations. Get the full look on Discover Humboldt. Emerging Canadian artist Tendrika says authenticity, not genre, is what drives her songwriting. The Whitehorse musician wowed audiences during Friday night's opening concert at Manitou Beach's Busking Festival, blending intricate guitar work with powerful improvisational vocals. She says experimenting with different musical styles helps her create something that's true to herself.
2: It's always just kind of been this feeling inside me. I need to write in a way that aligns with whatever drives me to be a musician, you know? And I just, like, have no interest in writing something that doesn't connect to my true self and doesn't connect to who I am. And so a lot of times it's just a feeling. But also I went to jazz school, so I know some jazz chords, and they sometimes work their way in there.
0: Hendrika also leads vocal workshops during the festival, focusing on breath control, expression, and helping singers find their own voice. When you see local news happening, tell us. 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
0: With any luck, the rain is out of the Saskatchewan weather system for a bit, and we can get back to local and provincial baseball starting today with a pair of games up for the East Central 18U AAA Red Sox. They're bound for the Queen City to get in some games. On the schedule, the Red Sox take on the Regina Athletics in a double up at noon and 3 p.m. Then on Saturday, a pair slated for James Cordy Field in Munster as the Wolfpack from Regina roll in. Game times for that are once again noon and 3 p.m. Sunday, back on the home field to face the Parkland Expos in a doubleheader. At the FIFA World Cup, Cote d'Ivoire gave England a scare in the early going of their knockout matchup, but the English squad dug itself out of a hole to work its way back from a 1-0 count at the half to a 2-1 victory to move on. Captain Harry Kane received a pass just outside the area and blasted a shot into the back of the net for his second goal of the game and to give England the edge. In the USA matchup against Bosnia and Herzegovina, Falaron Balogun scored his third of the tournament to give the USA a lead going into halftime. But in the second, Balogun's hard contact with Tariq Maharmovic resulted in a red, putting the USA down a man. Despite being shorthanded, Mark Tillman buried the insurance marker off a free kick in the 82nd minute to help punch USA's ticket to the round of 16. Rookie Sean Keyes hit his first MLB career home run on a 3-run shot. Miles Straw added his own 3-run homer, and the Toronto Blue Jays defeated the New York Mets 9-3 to give Jays fans a Canada Day gift.
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0: Sunny start to the day, increasing cloud later on, 30% chance of afternoon showers with a high of 20. Cloudy tonight, a 60% chance of showers and a thunderstorm risk, low of 15. On Friday, cloudy with a 60% chance of showers early in the morning, slighter chance of showers late in the afternoon, risk of a thunderstorm, high of 24. Saturday, sunny and 27. Sunday, a mix of sun and cloud with a 60% chance of showers, high of 25. On Monday, expect sunny skies with a high of 23. 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

there a woman in your life that deserves to be celebrated, head to Discover Humble to nominate a deserving woman for her voice. 107.5 Bolt FM, I'm Cheyenne Nameth. The Weeknd, Daft Punk, I Feel It Comin'.

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1: 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This event is free and everyone is welcome. Increasing cloud this morning, 30% chance of showers this afternoon, high of 20. Cloudy overnight with a 60% chance of showers, low of 15. Clouds on Friday, a 60% chance of early morning showers. That becomes light later in the afternoon, high of 24. On Saturday, high of 27 with sunshine. On Sunday, mix of sun and cloud, a 60% chance of showers, high of 25. Monday, back to sunshine with a high of 23.
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Hey, I'm Cheyenne Namath. Keep listening this morning to hear more things happening around you this week. Gennaro and Mike DeMiro calling.

0: 107.5 Bolt FM. Good morning. I'm Cheyenne Namath. And if you've got a curious little one at home, here's a fun and free program to check out this summer. 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
2: Scattered showers and thunderstorms will again impact portions of the province as we move forward through this afternoon and again tomorrow afternoon, but there's a chance we may see a little less precipitation later in the weekend. I'm meteorologist Drew Lerner for the Golden West Radio Network, and we have had plenty of rain this past week. In fact, the past couple of weeks across the province, and quite a few folks need some drier weather. We have a lot of standing and running water through some of the fields in the east and in neighboring areas of Manitoba, and there is going to be additional rain, unfortunately, but the precipitation comes after a little bit of sunnier weather for a little bit of time and warmer temperatures, but unfortunately the drying time will not be great enough, and we'll be concerned about some of these storms because they may come with some hail and some damaging wind. After all, it is summertime. Now, we do expect the first round of precipitation to occur as we go into this afternoon and into the evening. This first round will come into the western part of the province, and we'll see this kind of poorly develop in the early afternoon. But by late afternoon, we'll see storms occurring from Cold Lake, Lloydminster, down towards the Omaki and Unity areas, and then across Lake Diefenbaker over towards Regina and to Indian Head. And maybe we'll see the precipitation starting to fall apart during the late evening and overnight tonight. But tomorrow, we'll see the storms popping up again where they left off, so they will start off in the central part of the province and work their way through the rest of the east as we go Friday afternoon into Saturday morning. Now, both sets of these storms will be possibly locally intense, and so there will be some strong to severe thunderstorms in a few pockets. I do not expect that to be broad-based, though. Unfortunately, if you're underneath one of these stronger storms, you're going to see some hail, some damaging wind, and some very heavy rainfall once again. Most of the rain that occurs in both the afternoons today and tomorrow will probably run from 4 to 20 millimeters. Now, we do not expect to see high coverage on either day. I think today's coverage will be up around 50%, again, favoring the interior west and central parts of the province. Tomorrow's coverage will be around 60% and favors the central and eastern areas. As we finish out the weekend, we'll see more sporadic shower activity and much lighter intensity. Temperatures are going to be warming up, getting up into the 20s across a big

0: part of the region as we go forward through the weekend and especially into next week. Nighttime lows will continue to be in the double digits. For the Golden West Radio Network, I'm meteorologist Drew Lerner.
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2: 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Saskatchewan RCMP are investigating a text message scam targeting residents across the province. Battleford's RCMP received several complaints on June 29th about fraudulent texts claiming people had an unpaid traffic citation. The messages directed recipients to click a link and pay the supposed fine online, falsely claiming to be from the Provincial Court of Saskatchewan. Police say the texts originated from a phone number using a plus 21 area code, and they're reminding the public those messages are a scam. Anyone who receives one should avoid clicking any links, never send payment or personal information, don't reply to the message, block the number, and keep a record of the texts. The investigation is ongoing. A new Saskatchewan superhero made her debut at BoltCon in Humboldt over the weekend. Comic creator Abigail Burton introduced readers to Supernova, a character she's been developing for about 5 years. Burton says the story follows a young woman who finally decides to use her hidden powers and help others.
3: This comic is the story where she chooses to be a superhero. She's been hiding some powers all her life, and this is really the turning point where she realizes what good she can do with those powers instead of hiding them.
2: The one-day convention was part of Humboldt's Summer Sizzler and brought together comic creators, artists, and tabletop gaming enthusiasts from across the province. A singer-songwriter from Whitehorse helped launch this year's Manitou Beach Busking Festival with a performance that crossed musical boundaries. Hendrika opened Friday night's program at Il Prado with a mix of folk, jazz, blues, and indie-inspired original music. After the show, she said growing up in the Yukon, surrounded by music, shaped the artist she's become.
4: Yukon was really the perfect place to grow up as a musician, as a creative, and just a curious child. My connection to community and nature and

0: the world around me was really shaped by this really strong music community that just lifted me up and gave me shows and mentored me and taught me all these different kinds of styles and genres.
1: Andrika also remained at the festival to lead workshops on vocal technique and expressive singing. The Saskatchewan NDP says warnings from several school divisions show education funding isn't keeping pace with rising costs. The Regina Catholic School Division says it may have to increase class sizes to address a projected deficit, while Prairie Valley plans to use reserve funds and the Northwest School Division is cutting staff and services. Education critic Matt Love blames what he calls years of Sask Party underfunding. The provincial government maintains it has increased education funding and says local school boards determine how best to spend it. When you see local news happening, tell us. Click on Submit News at discoverhumboldt.com and the Discover Humboldt app.
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1: With any luck, the rain is out of the Saskatchewan weather system for a bit, and we can get back to local and provincial baseball starting today with a pair of games up for the East Central 18U AAA Red Sox. They're bound for the Queen City to get in some games. On the schedule, the Red Sox take on the Regina Athletics in a double-up at noon and 3 p.m. Then on Saturday, a pair slated for James Cordy Field in Munster as the Wolfpack from Regina roll in. Game times for that are once again noon and 3 p.m. Sunday, back on the home field to face the Parkland Expos in a doubleheader. At the FIFA World Cup, Cote d'Ivoire gave England a scare in the early

0: Sunday, back on the home field to face the Parkland Expos in a doubleheader. At the FIFA World Cup, Cote d'Ivoire gave England a scare in the early going of their knockout matchup, but the English squad dug itself out of a hole to work its way back from a 1-0 count at the half to a 2-1 victory to move on. Captain Harry Kane received a pass just outside the area and blasted a shot into the back of the net for his second goal of the game and to give England the edge. In the USA matchup against Bosnia and Herzegovina, Falarin Balogun scored his third of the tournament to give the USA a lead going into halftime. But in the second, Balogun's hard contact with Tariq Maharmovic resulted in a red, putting the USA down a man. Despite being shorthanded, Mark Tillman buried the insurance marker off a free kick in the 82nd minute to help punch USA's ticket to the round of 16. Rookie Sean Keyes hit his first MLB career home run on a 3-run shot. Miles Straw added his own 3-run homer, and the Toronto Blue Jays defeated the New York Mets 9-3 to give Jays fans a Canada Day gift.
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0: Sunny start to the day, increasing cloud later on, 30% chance of afternoon showers with a high of 20. Cloudy tonight, a 60% chance of showers and a thunderstorm risk, low of 15. On Friday, cloudy with a 60% chance of showers early in the morning, slighter chance of showers late in the afternoon, risk of a thunderstorm, high of 24. Saturday, sunny and 27. Sunday, a mix of sun and cloud with a 60% chance of showers, high of 25. On Monday, expect sunny skies with a high of 23. 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

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Hey, I'm Cheyenne Namath. We've got Young Bombs and Aloe Black coming up, but first, Taylor Swift, I Knew It, I Knew You.

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0: 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I'm Cheyenne Namath, and if you want to take a drive to Manitou Beach Busking Festival this weekend, it's back and it's bigger than ever with so much live entertainment. 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
7: 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The work explores the idea of walls as both tools of control and platforms for resistance in this complex body of work. On now until August 23rd at the gallery. Increasing cloud this morning, 30% chance of showers this afternoon, high of 20. Cloudy overnight with a 60% chance of showers, low of 15. Clouds on Friday, a 60% chance of early morning showers. That becomes light later in the afternoon, high of 24. On Saturday, high of 27 with sunshine. On Sunday, mix of sun and cloud, a 60% chance of showers, high of 25. Monday, back to sunshine with a high of 23.
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0: Hello on 107.5 Bolt FM. Good morning, it's Cheyenne Namath. And it is not happening until August, but mark your calendars anyways. Coffee and Cars is back in downtown Humboldt for its second annual event on Saturday, August 22nd from 10 to 1. 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
10: 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This event is free and everyone is welcome. Increasing cloud this morning, 30% chance of showers this afternoon, high of 20. Cloudy overnight with a 60% chance of showers, low of 15. Clouds on Friday, a 60% chance of early morning showers. That becomes light later in the afternoon, high of 24. On Saturday, high of 27 with sunshine. On Sunday, mix of sun and cloud, a 60% chance of showers, high of 25. Monday, back to sunshine with a high of 23.
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2: 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Saskatchewan's official opposition is calling on the provincial government to boost education funding before students return to class this fall. NDP leader Carla Beck says several school divisions are warning they'll be forced to cut services, increase class sizes, or run deficits because of budget pressures. Beck says the province still has time to revise this year's education funding and invest more in classrooms. The Saskatchewan government says overall education funding has increased and school divisions have flexibility in how they allocate those dollars. Saskatchewan RCMP are warning the public about a new text message scam. Battleford's RCMP received complaints Sunday about fraudulent texts claiming recipients had an outstanding traffic ticket. The messages directed people to click a link and pay online while pretending to be from the Provincial Court of Saskatchewan. Police say the messages came from a phone number with a plus 21 area code and are not legitimate. If you receive one, don't click the link, don't reply, and don't send money or personal information and block the number. Saskatchewan RCMP continue to investigate. Comic readers from across Saskatchewan gathered in Humboldt Saturday as BoltCon returned as part of the Summer Sizzler celebrations. The convention featured artists, crafters, and tabletop gaming demonstrations, giving visitors a chance to meet independent creators. Humboldt-born cartoonist Elaine Will was back home showcasing her latest graphic novel, The Last Band on Earth.
3: It's about a noise rock band trapped in a semi-post-apocalyptic city ruled by demons. And they want to escape the city so they can go on tour in whatever might be left of the world. And it's also a thinly veiled metaphor for depression.
2: Bolt.

0: Con also featured board games, original artwork, and handcrafted pop culture creations. Get the full look on Discover Humboldt. Emerging Canadian artist Tendrika says authenticity, not genre, is what drives her songwriting. The Whitehorse musician wowed audiences during Friday night's opening concert at Manitou Beach's Busking Festival, blending intricate guitar work with powerful improvisational vocals. She says experimenting with different musical styles helps her create something that's true to herself.
1: It's always just kind of been this feeling inside me. I need to write in a way that aligns with whatever drives me to be a musician, you know? And I just like have no interest in writing something that doesn't connect to my true self and doesn't connect to who I am. And so a lot of times it's just a feeling, but also I went to jazz school, so I know some jazz chords and they sometimes work their way in there.
0: Tendrika also leads vocal workshops during the festival, focusing on breath control, expression, and helping singers find their own voice. When you see local news happening, tell us. Click on Submit News at discoverhumboldt.com or the Discover Humboldt app.
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0: With any luck, the rain is out of the Saskatchewan weather system for a bit, and we can get back to local and provincial baseball starting today with a pair of games up for the East Central 18U AAA Red Sox. They're bound for the Queen City to get in some games. On the schedule, the Red Sox take on the Regina Athletics in a double up at noon and 3 p.m. Then on Saturday, a pair slated for James Cordy Field in Munster as the Wolfpack from Regina roll in. Game times for that are once again noon and 3 p.m. Sunday, back on the home field to face the Parkland Expos in a doubleheader. At the FIFA World Cup, Cote d'Ivoire gave England a scare in the early going of their knockout matchup, but the English squad dug itself out of a hole to work its way back from a 1-0 count at the half to a 2-1 victory to move on. Captain Harry Kane received a pass just outside the area and blasted a shot into the back of the net for his second goal of the game and to give England the edge. In the USA matchup against Bosnia and Herzegovina, Falaron Balogun scored his third of the tournament to give the USA a lead going into halftime. But in the second, Balogun's hard contact with Tariq Maharmovic resulted in a red, putting the USA down a man. Despite being shorthanded, Mark Tillman buried the insurance marker off a free kick in the 82nd minute to help punch USA's ticket to the round of 16. Rookie Sean Keyes hit his first MLB career home run on a 3-run shot. Miles Straw added his own 3-run homer, and the Toronto Blue Jays defeated the New York Mets 9-3 to give Jays fans a Canada Day gift.
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0: Sunny start to the day, increasing cloud later on, 30% chance of afternoon showers with a high of 20. Cloudy tonight, a 60% chance of showers and a thunderstorm risk, low of 15. On Friday, cloudy with a 60% chance of showers early in the morning. Slighter chance of showers late in the afternoon, risk of a thunderstorm, high of 24. Saturday, sunny and 27. Sunday, a mix of sun and cloud with a 60% chance of showers, high of 25. On Monday, expect sunny skies with a high of 23. 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

0: 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Good morning. 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
1: The Burden of Street is a new exhibition at the Humboldt District Gallery by Iranian painter Moadis Moved. The work explores the idea of walls as both tools of control and platforms for resistance in this complex body of work. On now until August 23rd at the gallery. Increasing cloud this morning, 30% chance of showers this afternoon, high of 20. Cloudy overnight with a 60% chance of showers, low of 15. Clouds on Friday, a 60% chance of early morning showers. That becomes light later in the afternoon, high of 24. On Saturday, high of 27 with sunshine. On Sunday, mix of sun and cloud, a 60% chance of showers, high of 25. Monday, back to sunshine with a high of 23.
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1: Happy second birthday, Callie Stadnick. 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
12: 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This event is free and everyone is welcome. Increasing cloud this morning, 30% chance of showers this afternoon, high of 20. Cloudy overnight with a 60% chance of showers, low of 15. Clouds on Friday, a 60% chance of early morning showers. That becomes light later in the afternoon, high of 24. On Saturday, high of 27 with sunshine. On Sunday, mix of sun and cloud, a 60% chance of showers, high of 25. Monday, back to sunshine with a high of 23.
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0: Africa, Carl Wolf on 107.5 Bolt FM. Happy Thursday, I'm Cheyenne Namath. And if your kids have been loving the treasure hunts at the library, here's another event that you won't want to miss. On Tuesday, July 28th at 1 o'clock, head to the Civic Park for a treasure hunt in the park. 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
2: 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Saskatchewan RCMP are investigating a text message scam targeting residents across the province. Battleford's RCMP received several complaints on June 29th about fraudulent texts claiming people had an unpaid traffic citation. The messages directed recipients to click a link and pay the supposed fine online, falsely claiming to be from the Provincial Court of Saskatchewan. Police say the texts originated from a phone number using a plus 21 area code, and they're reminding the public those messages are a scam. Anyone who receives one should avoid clicking any links, never send payment or personal information, don't reply to the message, block the number, and keep a record of the texts. The investigation is ongoing. A new Saskatchewan superhero made her debut at BoltCon in Humboldt over the weekend. Comic creator Abigail Burton introduced readers to Supernova, a character she's been developing for about 5 years. Burton says the story follows a young woman who finally decides to use her hidden powers and help others.
3: This comic is the story where she chooses to be a superhero. She's been hiding some powers all her life, and this is really the turning point where she realizes what good she can do with those powers instead of hiding them.
2: The one-day convention was part of Humboldt's Summer Sizzler and brought together comic creators, artists, and tabletop gaming enthusiasts from across the province. A singer-songwriter from Whitehorse helped launch this year's Manitou Beach Busking Festival with a performance that crossed musical boundaries. Hendrika opened Friday night's program at Il Prado with a mix of folk, jazz, blues, and indie-inspired original music. After the show, she said growing up in the Yukon, surrounded by music, shaped the artist she's become.
4: Yukon was really the perfect place to grow up as a musician, as a creative, and just a curious child. My connection to community and nature and the world around me was really shaped by this really strong music community that just lifted me up and gave me shows and mentored me and taught me all these different kinds of styles and genres.
2: Hendrika also remained at the festival to lead workshops on vocal technique and expressive singing. The Saskatchewan NDP says warnings from several school divisions show education funding isn't keeping pace with rising costs. The Regina Catholic School Division says it may have to increase class sizes to address a projected deficit, while Prairie Valley plans to use reserve funds and the Northwest School Division is cutting staff and services. Education critic Matt Love blames what he calls years of Sask Party underfunding. The provincial government maintains it has increased education funding and says local school boards determine how best to spend it. When you see local news happening, tell us. Click on Submit News at discoverhumboldt.com and the Discover Humboldt app.
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2: With any luck, the rain is out of the Saskatchewan weather system for a bit, and we can get back to local and provincial baseball starting today with a pair of games up for the East Central 18U AAA Red Sox. They're bound for the Queen City to get in some games. On the schedule, the Red Sox take on the Regina Athletics in a double-up at noon and 3 p.m. Then on Saturday, a pair slated for James Cordy Field in Munster as the Wolfpack from Regina roll in. Game times for that are once again noon and 3 p.m. Sunday, back on the home field to face the Parkland Expos in a doubleheader. At the FIFA World Cup, Cote d'Ivoire gave England a scare in the early going of their knockout matchup, but the English squad dug itself out of a hole to work its way back from a 1-0 count at the half to a 2-1 victory to move on. Captain Harry Kane received a pass just outside the area and blasted a shot into the back of the net for his second goal of the game and to give England the edge. In the USA matchup against Bosnia and Herzegovina, Falarin Balogun scored his third of the tournament to give the USA a lead going into halftime. But in the second, Balogun's hard contact with Tariq Maharmovic resulted in a red, putting the USA down a man. Despite being shorthanded, Mark Tillman buried the insurance marker off a free kick in the 82nd minute to help punch USA's ticket to the round of 16. Rookie Sean Keyes hit his first MLB career home run on a three-run shot. Miles Straw added his own three-run homer, and the Toronto Blue Jays defeated the New York Mets 9-3 to give Jays fans a Canada Day gift.
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2: Sunny start to the day, increasing cloud later on, 30% chance of afternoon showers with a high of 20. Cloudy tonight, a 60% chance of showers and a thunderstorm risk, low of 15. On Friday, cloudy with a 60% chance of showers early in the morning, slighter chance of showers late in the afternoon, risk of a thunderstorm, high of 24. Saturday, sunny and 27. Sunday, a mix of sun and cloud with a 60% chance of showers, high of 25. On Monday, expect sunny skies with a high of 23. 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
2: 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The work explores the idea of walls as both tools of control and platforms for resistance in this complex body of work. On now until August 23rd at the gallery. Increasing cloud this morning, 30% chance of showers this afternoon, high of 20. Cloudy overnight with a 60% chance of showers, low of 15. Clouds on Friday, a 60% chance of early morning showers. That becomes light later in the afternoon, high of 24. On Saturday, high of 27 with sunshine. On Sunday, mix of sun and cloud, a 60% chance of showers, high of 25. Monday, back to sunshine with a high of 23.
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0: Ace by Lorraine Jansen and Mother Daughter by Rita Lair and Stella Kobe. This event is free and everyone is welcome. Increasing cloud this morning, 30% chance of showers this afternoon, high of 20. Cloudy overnight with a 60% chance of showers, low of 15. Clouds on Friday, a 60% chance of early morning showers. That becomes light later in the afternoon, high of 24. On Saturday, high of 27 with sunshine. On Sunday, mix of sun and cloud, a 60% chance of showers, high of 25. Monday, back to sunshine with a high of 23.
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1: With the moisture this year, prairie farmers are being advised to start scouting wheat fields for any signs of wheat midge. Dr. Tyler West, a research scientist in field crop entomology with Agriculture and Agri-Food Canada, says growers should scout on warm, calm evenings, adding that the insect has a very distinct appearance.
2: The orange blossom wheat midge, that's its full common name, is orange. And so you're looking for something that looks like an orange mosquito, and it'll be sitting on the heads of wheat.
1: He says they've already identified two hot spots with pheromone traps showing over 100 in the Bow Valley area of Alberta and over 200 around Wawanisa, Manitoba. In Saskatchewan, the prairie pest monitoring map shows potential hot spots north and south of Regina. For Golden West, I'm Glendalee Allen Vossler.
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2: 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Saskatchewan's official opposition is calling on the provincial government to boost education funding before students return to class this fall. NDP leader Carla Beck says several school divisions are warning they'll be forced to cut services, increase class sizes, or run deficits because of budget pressures. Beck says the province still has time to revise this year's education funding and invest more in classrooms. The Saskatchewan government says overall education funding is increased and school divisions have flexibility in how they allocate those dollars. Saskatchewan RCMP are warning the public about a new text message scam. Battleford's RCMP received complaints Sunday about fraudulent texts claiming recipients had an outstanding traffic ticket. The messages directed people to click a link and pay online while pretending to be from the Provincial Court of Saskatchewan. Police say the messages came from a phone number with a plus 21 area code and are not legitimate. If you receive one, don't click the link, don't reply, and don't send money or personal information, and block the number. Saskatchewan RCMP continue to investigate. Comic readers from across Saskatchewan gathered in Humboldt Saturday as BoltCon returned as part of the Summer Sizzler celebrations. The convention featured artists, crafters, and tabletop gaming demonstrations, giving visitors a chance to meet independent creators. Humboldt-born cartoonist Elaine Will was back home showcasing her latest graphic novel, The Last Band on Earth.

0: about a noise rock band trapped in a semi-post-apocalyptic city ruled by demons. And they want to escape the city so they can go on tour in whatever might be left of the world. And it's also a thinly veiled metaphor for depression.
1: BoltCon also featured board games, original artwork, and handcrafted pop culture creations. Get the full look on Discover Humboldt. Emerging Canadian artist Tendrika says authenticity, not genre, is what drives her songwriting. The Whitehorse musician wowed audiences during Friday night's opening concert at Manitou Beach's Busking Festival, blending intricate guitar work with powerful improvisational vocals. She says experimenting with different musical styles helps her create something that's true to herself.
2: It's always just kind of been this feeling inside me. I need to write in a way that aligns with whatever drives me to be a musician, you know? And I just like have no interest in writing something that doesn't connect to my true self and doesn't connect to who I am. And so a lot of times it's just a feeling. But also I went to jazz school, so I know some jazz chords and they sometimes work their way in there.
1: Tendrika also leads vocal workshops during the festival, focusing on breath control, expression, and helping singers find their own voice. When you see local news happening, tell us. Click on Submit News at discoverhumboldt.com or the Discover Humboldt app.
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1: With any luck, the rain is out of the Saskatchewan weather system for a bit, and we can get back to local and provincial baseball starting today with a pair of games up for the East Central 18U AAA Red Sox. They're bound for the Queen City to get in some games. On the schedule, the Red Sox take on the Regina Athletics in a double-up at noon and 3 p.m. Then on Saturday, a pair slated for James Cordy Field in Munster as the Wolfpack from Regina roll in. Game times for that are once again noon and 3 p.m. Sunday, back on the home field to face the Parkland Expos in a doubleheader. At the FIFA World Cup, Cote d'Ivoire gave England a scare in the early going of their knockout matchup, but the English squad dug itself out of a hole to work its way back from a 1-0 count at the half to a 2-1 victory to move on. Captain Harry Kane received a pass just outside the area and blasted a shot into the back of the net for his second goal of the game and to give England the edge. In the USA matchup against Bosnia and Herzegovina, Falaron Balogun scored his third of the tournament to give the USA a lead going into halftime. But in the second, Balogun's hard contact with Tariq Maharmovic resulted in a red, putting the USA down a man. Despite being shorthanded, Mark Tillman buried the insurance marker off a free kick in the 82nd minute to help punch USA's ticket to the round of 16. Rookie Sean Keyes hit his first MLB career home run on a 3-run shot. Miles Straw added his own 3-run homer, and the Toronto Blue Jays defeated the New York Mets 9-3 to give Jays fans a Canada Day gift.
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1: Sunny start to the day, increasing cloud later on, 30% chance of afternoon showers with a high of 20. Cloudy tonight, a 60% chance of showers and a thunderstorm risk, low of 15. On Friday, cloudy with a 60% chance of showers early in the morning. Slighter chance of showers late in the afternoon, risk of a thunderstorm, high of 24. Saturday, sunny and 27. Sunday, a mix of sun and cloud with a 60% chance of showers, high of 25. On Monday, expect sunny skies with a high of 23. 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

0: The Weeknd, Blinding Lights. I'm Ken O'Neill. Justin Bieber is next. One of the biggest surprises of the FIFA World Cup, ranch dressing. Visitors to North America from around the world have fallen in love with our creamy condiment. And a lot of people are stocking up before heading home. The only problem is if it's not in a checked bag, it's being confiscated by TSA agents at the airports. Turns out the hottest World Cup souvenir isn't a jersey this time around. It's ranch dressing. Weird.
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0: Iranian painter Moadis Movaed. The work explores the idea of walls as both tools of control and platforms for resistance in this complex body of work. On now until August 23rd at the gallery. High of 20 this afternoon. Tonight, cloudy, 60% chance of showers, low of 15. Clouds on Friday with a 60% chance of showers in the morning, 30% in the afternoon, high of 24. Saturday, sunny and 27. Sunday, sun and cloud mix, 60% chance of showers, high of 25. Monday, sunny and 23. Tuesday, sunny and up to 28.
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We're about halfway through our Thursday lunch hour. I'm Ken O'Neill. Still to come, Revs, Control-Alt-Delete. Here's Nikki, Ure, and Daisy. Sunroof.

0: The Taylor Swift and Travis Kelce wedding is expected this weekend in New York, but the couple hasn't publicly confirmed it. I'm Ken O'Neill. Here's what we think we know. The venue, Madison Square Garden, tight security with strict privacy measures for all of the guests. Celebrity friends and NFL stars are expected to go, and the price tag, at least $20 million. Wow. We'll hear Taylor Swift from the Toy Story 5 soundtrack next.
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2: 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This event is free and everyone is welcome. High of 20 this afternoon, tonight cloudy, 60% chance of showers, low of 15. Clouds on Friday with a 60% chance of showers in the morning, 30% in the afternoon, high of 24. Saturday, sunny and 27. Sunday, sun and cloud mix, 60% chance of showers, high of 25. Monday, sunny and 23. Tuesday, sunny and up to 28.
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0: Strumbellas and Salvation with Ken O'Neill. 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
2: Get the news you need when you need it by downloading the Discover Humboldt app. I'm Blaine Wiley, and here's this week in local news this hour. The Humboldt and District Museum and Gallery has received one of Saskatchewan's highest heritage honors. The original Humboldt Treaty Sculpture Project was recognized with a 2026 Lieutenant Governor's Heritage Award in the Safeguarding Intangible Cultural Heritage category, one of only seven projects honored across the province this year. Director of Cultural Services Jennifer Fitzpatrick says the award reflects the collaborative effort behind the project.
3: We're so thankful for this provincial recognition of the great team that worked on this project. Thank you to all the volunteers and to our artist, Tyler Dyes, our Indigenous advisors, Louise Huff, Myron Nepetung, and the late Gilbert Kuestep.
2: The sculptures located at the original Humboldt Historic Site, where residents and visitors are encouraged to experience the award-winning installation. Humboldt City Council is moving ahead with a major infrastructure project in the city's south, approving development of Saskatchewan Avenue between 14th Street and the alley east of 12th Street at an estimated cost of about $1.1 million. Director of Public Works Peter Berkowitz says the work supports continued growth in the Bluestone subdivision and will include several elements.
4: As they're progressing with 12th Street work, and eventually the cul-de-sac that's going to be there, Saskatchewan Avenue will need to be constructed, and it'll need to drain those areas. So the work being requested for 2026 is the storm main itself, which will connect 14th Street. Following that, we have to do the road work base in order to get the proper contours and shape it so the water actually drains to the proper locations.
2: The project is designed to support long-term residential development in the area. The Canadian Blood Service is encouraging Canadians to donate blood this summer, a time where there tends to be many appointment cancellations. There's around 450 open appointments in Saskatchewan that could still be booked between Wednesday and Saturday. Appointments can be booked online at blood.ca, through the app, or over the phone. The Business Development Manager of Canadian Blood Services, Lisa Bichenor, explained that all donors are welcome.
5: You have to be 17 years of age to donate blood, and there is no age limit. But we're looking for anybody who's ever considered donating blood, or your past donor or a new donor. Now's the perfect time to book an appointment.
2: Stats show that nearly half of Canadians believe donating blood or plasma is a uniquely Canadian act of generosity. Bichenor added that the need for blood is constant and everyone who is eligible is encouraged to donate. Hundreds of people took advantage of the break in the rainy weather to celebrate Canada Day at Humboldt Civic Park on Tuesday. Families enjoyed bouncy castles, a petting zoo, games, and plenty of food as the Humboldt Broncos served up burgers and hot dogs to a steady lineup of visitors. Mayor Rob Midge officially opened the festivities, encouraging everyone to celebrate Canada, Saskatchewan, and the Humboldt community. You can see a full gallery of Canada Day photos.

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0: Saskatoon Bears are off to Regina to meet the Red Sox tonight. The Bears are coming off a split with the Brooks Bombers over the last 2 days. The Bears won a wild game on Tuesday night, beating the Bombers 13-12 in extra innings after scoring a pair of runs at the bottom of the ninth to tie the game. Yesterday, after the Bears opened the game with two runs, the Bombers quickly responded with six runs over the next three innings on their way to a 7-5 win. The Bears remain 2.5 games in front of the Moose Jaw Miller Express, who they'll meet three times this weekend, beginning tomorrow. With any luck, the rain is out of the Saskatchewan weather system for a bit as we can get back to some local provincial baseball, starting up with a pair of games from the East Central 18U AAA Red Sox. They're heading to the Queen City for a pair of games against the Regina Athletics. On Saturday, they're slated for a pair of games at James Cordy Field in Munster as the Regina Wolfpack roll in. The Saskatchewan Roughriders will head east as they get set for a matchup in Ottawa against the Red Blacks. The Green and White released their depth chart for tomorrow's game. And despite concerns earlier this week, receivers Keen Schaefer-Baker, Samuel Emelis, and Dale Duncan-Busby will all be in the lineup. Running back A.J. Ouellette will miss his second straight game, as Quali Conley will get his second straight start at running back. Returner James Letcher Jr. has been placed on the six-game injured list, which means rookie Matthew Sexton will likely be the team's returner tomorrow. As well, defensive lineman Ali Saad has also been placed on the six-game injured list. Nelson Lacombo is back in the lineup. He'll start at the boundary halfback position, marking the fourth different player to start the position following Roland Milligan's injury in week one. Former Humble Bronco Matthew Perkins has been trying to catch the eye of the Vancouver Canucks once again as Perkins has been attending the team's development camp. Perkins was a member of the Broncos back in 21-22, where he had 59 points in 57 games. Last year with Northeastern University, he had 7 points in 29 games. Even though yesterday was a big day in the NHL offseason, with free agency beginning, moves are continuing today. Alexander Ovechkin has announced he'll be back for another season. He signed a one-year deal with the Washington Capitals. The contract is for just over $4 million. Ovechkin turns 41 in September. And the Calgary Flames made a trade today, sending forward Blake Coleman and defenseman Olli Maatta to the Minnesota Wild in exchange for defenseman Jake Middleton and three draft picks. Calgary will retain half of Coleman's salary for this season.
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0: Today, cloudy, a 30% chance of showers with a risk of a thunderstorm this afternoon, a high 20. Tonight, cloudy, 60% chance of showers with a risk of a thunderstorm, low of 15. Tomorrow, cloudy, 60% chance of showers in the morning, 30% chance in the afternoon with a risk of a thunderstorm, a high 24. Saturday, sunny, high 27. Sunday, a mix of sun and cloud, 60% chance of showers, a high 25. Monday, sunny with a high of 23. Get the latest forecast at your fingertips. 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
3: 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The work explores the idea of walls as both tools of control and platforms for resistance in this complex body of work. On now until August 23rd at the gallery. High of 20 this afternoon. Tonight, cloudy, 60% chance of showers, low of 15. Clouds on Friday with a 60% chance of showers in the morning, 30% in the afternoon, high of 24. Saturday, sunny and 27. Sunday, sun and cloud mix, 60% chance of showers, high of 25. Monday, sunny and 23. Tuesday, sunny and up to 28.
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1: Summer doesn't exactly slow down. 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
4: 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This event is free and everyone is welcome. High of 20 this afternoon, tonight cloudy, 60% chance of showers, low of 15. Clouds on Friday with a 60% chance of showers in the morning, 30% in the afternoon, high of 24. Saturday, sunny and 27. Sunday, sun and cloud mix, 60% chance of showers, high of 25. Monday, sunny and 23. Tuesday, sunny and up to 28.
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0: Avril Lavigne and Simple Plan with Young and Dumb. Hi, I'm Ken O'Neill. Welcome to Thursday afternoon. We call it pre-Friday. The weekend is so close. 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
2: Get the news you need when you need it by downloading the Discover Humboldt app. I'm Blaine Wiley. Here's us making local news this hour. A key roadway in Humboldt South End will be built out in phases over the next 3 years as part of a $1.1 million infrastructure project on Saskatchewan Avenue between 14th and 12th Street. Work begins with storm sewer installation and road base preparation in 2026, followed by curb, gutter, and streetlights in 2027 and final asphalt paving in 2028. Peter Berquist with the City Public Works Department explains that some of the funding will be recovered from future development.
3: This is always a little bit of a challenge because we don't have any commitments from the developer on the south side of the road at this time. So this is one of those situations where the city has to front these costs with the intentions of getting those funds back eventually when the south side develops.
2: He notes that stage approach allows construction to align with ongoing development in the Bluestone subdivision. A public art project at the original Humboldt Historic Site is receiving provincial recognition for preserving Saskatchewan's heritage. The original Humboldt Treaty Sculpture Project explores the gap between the promises made during the treaty negotiations and was ultimately delivered. Director of Cultural Services Jennifer Fitzpatrick says the sculpture creates an opportunity for education, reflection, and dialogue.
4: We encourage everyone to come out to the site, view the treaty's sculpture and the rest of the land, and really think about the history of the area and how we can move forward together in a good way.
2: The project was created by Humboldt artist Tyler Dyes with guidance from Indigenous advisors Louise Half, Myron Nepetung, and the late Gilbert Kiwistep. It was recognized during a ceremony at Government House in Regina. One of the biggest attractions at Humboldt's Canada Day celebration was the first Sizzle and Shine Cars Show. The event filled Main Street with everything from restored classics and custom builds to motorcycles and exotic imports, drawing strong crowds throughout the afternoon. Organizers say the turnout exceeded expectations, and they're already looking at expanding the show next year. You can check out the photo gallery from the Cars Show and all the Canada Day festivities at Discover Humboldt. With vacations and summer breaks in full swing, Canadian Blood Services is reminding Saskatchewan residents of the need for blood donors. Canadian Blood Services says the need for blood is constant and everyone who is eligible is encouraged to donate. Stats show that nearly half of Canadians believe donating blood or plasma is a unique Canadian act of generosity. Lisa Beechinar is the business development manager for Canadian Blood Services and says donating is a great way to give back to the community.
5: You're able to impact right where you live. 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
2: There's around 450 open appointments in Saskatchewan that can still be booked between Wednesday and Saturday. Appointments can be booked online at blood.ca, through the app, or over the phone. 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
2: Saskatoon Bears are off to Regina to meet the Red Sox tonight as the Bears are coming off a split with the Brooks Bombers over the last 2 days. The Bears won a wild game on Tuesday night, beating the Bombers 13-12 in extra innings after scoring a pair of runs at the bottom of the ninth to tie the game. Yesterday, after the Bears opened the game with two runs, the Bombers quickly responded with six runs over the next 3 innings on their way to a 7-5 win. The Bears remain 2.5 games in front of the Moose Jaw Miller Express, who they'll meet 3 times this weekend beginning tomorrow. With any luck, the rain is out of the Saskatchewan weather system for a bit as we can get back to some local provincial baseball.

0: baseball, starting up with a pair of games from the East Central 18U AAA Red Sox. They're heading to the Queen City for a pair of games against the Regina Athletics. On Saturday, they're slated for a pair of games at James Cordy Field in Munster as the Regina Wolfpack roll in. The Saskatchewan Roughriders will head east as they get set for a matchup in Ottawa against the Red Blacks. The Green and White released their depth chart for tomorrow's game. And despite concerns earlier this week, receivers Keane Schaefer-Baker, Samuel Emelis, and Dale Duncan Busby will all be in the lineup. Running back A.J. Ouellette will miss his second straight game, as Quali Conley will get his second straight start at running back. Returner James Letcher Jr. has been placed on the six-game injured list, which means rookie Matthew Sexton will likely be the team's returner tomorrow. As well, defensive lineman Ali Saad has also been placed on the six-game injured list. Nelson Lacombe is back in the lineup. He'll start at the boundary halfback position, marking the fourth different player to start the position, following Roland Milligan's injury in week one. Former Humble Bronco Matthew Perkins has been trying to catch the eye of the Vancouver Canucks once again, as Perkins has been attending the team's development camp. Perkins was a member of the Broncos back in 21-22, where he had 59 points in 57 games. Last year with Northeastern University, he had 7 points in 29 games. Even though yesterday was a big day in the NHL offseason, with free agency beginning, moves are continuing today. Alexander Ovechkin announced he'll be back for another season, as he signed a one-year deal with the Washington Capitals. The contract is for just over $4 million. Ovechkin turns 41 in September. And the Calgary Flames made a trade today, sending forward Blake Coleman and defenseman Olli Maatta to the Minnesota Wild in exchange for defenseman Jake Middleton and 3 draft picks. Calgary will retain half of Coleman's salary for this season.
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0: Today, cloudy, a 30% chance of showers with a risk of a thunderstorm this afternoon, a high 20. Tonight, cloudy, 60% chance of showers with a risk of a thunderstorm, low of 15. Tomorrow, cloudy, 60% chance of showers in the morning, 30% chance in the afternoon with a risk of a thunderstorm, a high 24. Saturday, sunny, high 27. Sunday, a mix of sun and cloud, 60% chance of showers, a high 25. Monday, sunny with a high of 23. Get the latest forecast at your fingertips. 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
3: The Burden of Street is a new exhibition at the Humboldt District Gallery by Iranian painter Moadis Moved. The work explores the idea of walls as both tools of control and platforms for resistance in this complex body of work. On now until August 23rd at the gallery. High of 20 this afternoon. Tonight, cloudy, 60% chance of showers, low of 15. Clouds on Friday with a 60% chance of showers in the morning, 30% in the afternoon, high of 24. Saturday, sunny and 27. Sunday, sun and cloud mix, 60% chance of showers, high of 25. Monday, sunny and 23. Tuesday, sunny and up to 28.
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2: 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This event is free and everyone is welcome. High of 20 this afternoon. Tonight, cloudy, 60% chance of showers, low of 15. Clouds on Friday with a 60% chance of showers in the morning, 30% in the afternoon, high of 24. Saturday, sunny and 27. Sunday, sun and cloud mix, 60% chance of showers, high of 25. Monday, sunny and 23. Tuesday, sunny and up to 28.
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0: Mariana's Trench and Fallout. Happy Thursday. I'm Ken O'Neill. Thanks for streaming us at work. This is week 5 of the CFL season. It begins tonight with the Argos in Calgary. Tomorrow's game has the Rough Riders in Ottawa. Edmonton travels to BC on Saturday, and Sunday night, Winnipeg will be in Hamilton. Sabrina Carpenter is next.
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2: Get the news you need when you need it by downloading the Discover Humboldt app. I'm Blaine Wiley, and here's what's making local news this hour. The Humboldt and District Museum and Gallery has received one of Saskatchewan's highest heritage honors. The original Humboldt Treaty Sculpture Project was recognized with a 2026 Lieutenant Governor's Heritage Award in the Safeguarding Intangible Cultural Heritage category, one of only seven projects honored across the province this year. Director of Cultural Services Jennifer Fitzpatrick says the award reflects the collaborative effort behind the project.
3: We're so thankful for this provincial recognition of the great team that worked on this project. Thank you to all the volunteers and to our artist, Tyler Dyes, our Indigenous advisors, Louise Half, Myron Nepetung, and the late Gilbert Kuestep.
2: The sculptures located at the original Humboldt Historic Site, where residents and visitors are encouraged to experience the award-winning installation. Humboldt City Council is moving ahead with a major infrastructure project in the city's south, approving development of Saskatchewan Avenue between 14th Street and the alley east of 12th Street at an estimated cost of about $1.1 million. Director of Public Works Peter Berkowitz says the work supports continued growth in the Bluestone subdivision and will include several elements.
4: As they're progressing with the 12th Street work, and eventually the cul-de-sac that's going to be there, Saskatchewan Avenue will need to be constructed and it'll need to drain those areas. So the work being requested for 2026 is the storm main itself, which will connect 14th Street. Following that, we have to do the road work base in order to get the proper contours and shape it so the water actually drains to the proper locations.
2: The project is designed to support long-term residential development in the area. The Canadian Blood Service is encouraging Canadians to donate blood this summer, a time where

0: there tends to be many appointment cancellations. There's around 450 open appointments in Saskatchewan that could still be booked between Wednesday and Saturday. Appointments can be booked online at blood.ca, through the app, or over the phone. The business development manager of Canadian Blood Services, Lisa Bichenor, explained that all donors are welcome.
1: You have to be 17 years of age to donate blood, and there is no age limit. But we're looking for anybody who has ever considered donating blood, or your past donor or a new donor. Now's the perfect time to book an appointment.
0: Stats show that nearly half of Canadians believe donating blood or plasma is a uniquely Canadian act of generosity. Bichenor added that the need for blood is constant and everyone who is eligible is encouraged to donate. Hundreds of people took advantage of the break in the rainy weather to celebrate Canada Day at Humboldt Civic Park on Tuesday. Families enjoyed bouncy castles, a petting zoo, games, and plenty of food as the Humboldt Broncos served up burgers and hot dogs to a steady lineup of visitors. Mayor Rob Midge officially opened the festivities, encouraging everyone to celebrate Canada, Saskatchewan, and the Humboldt community. You can see a full gallery of Canada Day photos now up at Discover Humboldt. 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
0: Saskatoon Bears are off to Regina to meet the Red Sox tonight. As the Bears are coming off a split with the Brooks Bombers over the last 2 days. The Bears won a wild game on Tuesday night, beating the Bombers 13-12 in extra innings after scoring a pair of runs at the bottom of the ninth to tie the game. Yesterday, after the Bears opened the game with two runs, the Bombers quickly responded with six runs over the next 3 innings on their way to a 7-5 win. The Bears remain 2.5 games in front of the Moose Jaw Miller Express, who they'll meet 3 times this weekend, beginning tomorrow. With any luck, the rain is out of the Saskatchewan weather system for a bit as we can get back to some local provincial baseball, starting up with a pair of games from the East Central H&U AAA Red Sox. They're heading to the Queen City for a pair of games against the Regina Athletics. On Saturday, they're slated for a pair of games at James Cordy Field in Munster as the Regina Wolfpack roll in. The Saskatchewan Roughriders will head east as they get set for a matchup in Ottawa against the Red Blacks. The Green and White released their depth chart for tomorrow's game. And despite concerns earlier this week, receivers Keane Schaefer-Baker, Samuel Emelis, and Dale Duncan Busby will all be in the lineup. Running back A.J. Ouellette will miss his second straight game, as Kwali Conley will get his second straight start at running back. Returner James Letcher Jr. has been placed on the 6-game injured list, which means rookie Matthew Sexton will likely be the team's returner tomorrow. As well, defensive lineman Ali Saad has also been placed on the 6-game injured list. Nelson Lacombe is back in the lineup. He'll start at the boundary halfback position, marking the fourth different player to start the position, following Roland Milligan's injury in week one. Former Humboldt Bronco Matthew Perkins has been trying to catch the eye of the Vancouver Canucks once again, as Perkins has been attending the team's development camp. Perkins was a member of the Broncos back in 21-22, where he had 59 points in 57 games. Last year with Northeastern University, he had 7 points in 29 games. Even though yesterday was a big day in the NHL offseason, with free agency beginning, moves are continuing today. Alexander Ovechkin announced he'll be back for another season. He signed a 1-year deal with the Washington Capitals. The contract is for just over $4 million. Ovechkin turns 41 in September. And the Calgary Flames made a trade today, sending forward Blake Coleman and defenseman Olli Maatta to the Minnesota Wild in exchange for defenseman Jake Middleton and 3 draft picks. Calgary will retain half of Coleman's salary for this season.
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0: Today, cloudy, a 30% chance of showers with a risk of a thunderstorm this afternoon, a high 20. Tonight, cloudy, 60% chance of showers, with a risk of a thunderstorm, low of 15. Tomorrow, cloudy, 60% chance of showers in the morning, 30% chance in the afternoon, with a risk of a thunderstorm, a high 24. Saturday, sunny, high 27. Sunday, a mix of sun and cloud, 60% chance of showers, a high 25. Monday, sunny, with a high of 23. Get the latest forecast at your fingertips. 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

0: Heartless, The Weeknd with Ken O'Neill. Olivia Rodrigo is next. You know, a lot of great music was released on this very day. Billie Eilish, Birds of a Feather, was released 2 years ago today. Same with Taylor Swift's I Can Do It with a Broken Heart. Now let's go back. Ice Ice Baby by Vanilla Ice was released on July 2nd, 1990. And even further back in the time machine, Elvis Presley released Hound Dog, his best-selling song ever. It sold more than 10 million copies.
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3: 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The work explores the idea of walls as both tools of control and platforms for resistance in this complex body of work. On now until August 23rd at the gallery. High of 20 this afternoon. Tonight, cloudy, 60% chance of showers, low of 15. Clouds on Friday with a 60% chance of showers in the morning, 30% in the afternoon, high of 24. Saturday, sunny and 27. Sunday, sun and cloud mix, 60% chance of showers, high of 25. Monday, sunny and 23. Tuesday, sunny and up to 28.
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0: Coleman Hill and Fireproof. Hey, I'm Ken O'Neill. Tame Impala and Jenny from Blackpink. Dracula is next. The Toronto Blue Jays won their series over the Mets, picked up 2 wins in 3 games. Yesterday afternoon was a good one. Jays in their Canada Day red uniforms beat the Mets 9-3. Today's a day off. Then tomorrow night, the 1st of 3 against the Mariners in Seattle.
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1: 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This event is free and everyone is welcome. High of 20 this afternoon, tonight cloudy, 60% chance of showers, low of 15. Clouds on Friday with a 60% chance of showers in the morning, 30% in the afternoon, high of 24. Saturday, sunny and 27. Sunday, sun and cloud mix, 60% chance of showers, high of 25. Monday, sunny and 23. Tuesday, sunny and up to 28.
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1: I'm Ken O'Neill. Have you signed up yet for the Daily News? 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
2: Get the news you need when you need it by downloading the Discover Humboldt app. I'm Blaine Wiley. Here's us making local news this hour. A key roadway in Humboldt South End will be built out in phases over the next 3 years as part of a $1.1 million infrastructure project on Saskatchewan Avenue between 14th and 12th Street. Work begins with storm sewer installation and road base preparation in 2026, followed by curb, gutter, and streetlights in 2027 and final asphalt paving in 2028. Peter Berquist with the City Public Works Department explains that some of the funding will be recovered from future development.
3: This is always a little bit of a challenge because we don't have any commitments from the developer on the south side of the road at this time. So this is one of those situations where the city has to front these costs with the intentions of getting those funds back eventually when the south side develops.
2: He notes that stage approach allows construction to align with ongoing development in the Bluestone subdivision. A public art project at the original Humboldt Historic Site is receiving provincial recognition for preserving Saskatchewan's heritage. The original Humboldt Treaty Sculpture Project explores the gap between the promises made during the treaty negotiations and was ultimately delivered. Director of Cultural Services Jennifer Fitzpatrick says the sculpture creates an opportunity for education, reflection, and dialogue.
4: We encourage everyone to come out to the site, view the treaty's sculpture and the rest of the land, and really think about the history of the area and how we can move forward together in a good way.
2: The project was created by Humboldt artist Tyler Dyes with guidance from Indigenous advisors Louise Half, Myron Nepetung, and the late Gilbert Kiwistep, and was recognized during a ceremony at Government House in Regina. One of the biggest attractions at Humboldt's Canada Day celebration was the first Sizzle and Shine Cars Show. The event filled Main Street with everything from restored classics and custom builds to motorcycles and exotic imports, drawing strong crowds throughout the afternoon. Organizers say the turnout exceeded expectations, and they're already looking at expanding the show next year. You can check out the photo gallery from the Cars Show and all the Canada Day festivities at Discover Humboldt. With vacation.

0: the summer breaks in full swing. Canadian Blood Services is reminding Saskatchewan residents of the need for blood donors. Canadian Blood Services says the need for blood is constant and everyone who is eligible is encouraged to donate. Stats show that nearly half of Canadians believe donating blood or plasma is a unique Canadian act of generosity. Lisa Beechinar is the business development manager for Canadian Blood Services and says donating is a great way to give back to the community.
1: You're able to impact right where you live. You're able to help save lives. It takes an hour out of your day, and I don't know of anywhere else where you can go for an hour and save up to three lives.
0: There's around 450 open appointments in Saskatchewan that can still be booked between Wednesday and Saturday. Appointments can be booked online at blood.ca, through the app, or over the phone. 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
0: Spain became the latest team to move into the round of 16 at the FIFA World Cup as they defeated Austria today 3-0. Portugal and Croatia will square off in Toronto. And the final match of the day will see Switzerland meet Algeria. The Saskatoon Bears are off to Regina to meet the Red Sox tonight as the Bears are coming off a split against the Brooks Bombers over the last 2 days. The Bears won a wild game on Tuesday night, beating the Bombers 13-12 in extra innings. Yesterday, the Bears opened up the game with 2 runs, but the Bombers came back with 6 runs over the next 3 innings on their way to a 7-5 win. The Bears remain 2.5 games up on the Moose Jaw Miller Express, who they're going to meet 3 times this weekend, beginning tomorrow. Former Humble Bronco Matthew Perkins has been trying to catch the eye of the Vancouver Canucks this week, as Perkins has been attending the team's development camp. Perkins was a member of the Broncos back in 2021-22, where he had 59 points in 57 games. Last year with Northeastern University, he had 7 points in 29 games. Perkins was a 4th-round pick of the Canucks back in 2023. Alexander Ovechkin will be back in the NHL for one more season as he signed a 1-year deal with the Washington Capitals today. Ovechkin turns 41 in September. He's the league's all-time leading scorer with 929 goals. The Saskatchewan Roughriders will take on the Ottawa Redblacks tomorrow night in CFL action. Plenty of familiar faces on the opposing sidelines against the Green and White as linebacker CJ Rivas, AJ Allen, and quarterback Jake Mayer will all be facing off against the Roughriders. The Redblacks are winless so far this season. And the Stampede Bowl will kick off Week 5's action in the CFL as the Calgary Stampeders welcome in the Toronto Argonauts.
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0: Tonight, cloudy, a 30% chance of showers with the risk of a thunderstorm, a low of 13. Tomorrow, cloudy, 30% chance of showers with the risk of a thunderstorm, a high 23. Saturday, mix of sun and clouds, 60% chance of showers, high 28. Sunday, a mix of sun and clouds, 60% chance of showers, high 28. Monday, sunny, the high 24. Get the latest forecast at your fingertips. Download the Discover Humboldt app.
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0: That's Magic and Rude. I'm Ken O'Neill. You hear about this? It was a proposal with a view yesterday. A couple climbed to the top of the Empire State Building in New York, hung a banner promoting love and peace, and then he dropped to one knee. She said yes. They shared a kiss, took a few selfies. Then Angela Nikolaou and Ivan Birkis, both from Russia, were taken into police custody. Definitely a proposal they'll never forget. This wasn't their first high climb either. Check out their documentary on Netflix, Skywalkers, A Love Story. Bruno Mars, a former number one on AT40, coming up next.
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4: 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Tonight, cloudy, a 30% chance of showers with the risk of a thunderstorm, a low of 13. Tomorrow, cloudy, 30% chance of showers with the risk of a thunderstorm, a high 23. Saturday, mix of sun and clouds, 60% chance of showers, high 28. Sunday, a mix of sun and clouds, 60% chance of showers, high 28. Monday, sunny, the high 20.
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0: I'm Ken O'Neill. 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
14: 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Tonight, cloudy, a 30% chance of showers with the risk of a thunderstorm, a low of 13. Tomorrow, cloudy, 30% chance of showers with the risk of a thunderstorm, a high 23. Saturday, mix of sun and clouds, 60% chance of showers, high 28. Sunday, a mix of sun and clouds, 60% chance of showers, high 28. Monday, sunny, the high 23.
15: Highway 368.
16: Highway 60.
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0: Deadmau5 and Chris James with The Velt. I'm Ken O'Neill. Happy Thursday. Pre-Friday, we call it. The weekend is so close now. Rema and Selena Gomez coming up. Also, a local news update for you at 5.
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2: Get the news you need when you need it by downloading the Discover Humboldt app. I'm Blaine Wiley, and here's what's making local news this hour. The Humboldt and District Museum and Gallery has received one of Saskatchewan's highest heritage honors. The original Humboldt Treaty Sculpture Project was recognized with a 2026 Lieutenant Governor's Heritage Award in the Safeguarding Intangible Cultural Heritage category, one of only seven projects honored across the province this year. Director of Cultural Services Jennifer Fitzpatrick says the award reflects the collaborative effort behind the project.
3: We're so thankful for this provincial recognition of the great team that worked on this project. Thank you to all the volunteers and to our artist, Tyler Dyes, our Indigenous advisors, Louise Half, Myron Nepetung, and the late Gilbert Kuestep.
2: The sculptures located at the original Humboldt Historic Site, where residents and visitors are encouraged to experience the award-winning installation. Humboldt City Council is moving ahead with a major infrastructure project in the city's south, approving development of Saskatchewan Avenue between 14th Street and the alley east of 12th Street at an estimated cost of about $1.1 million. Director of Public Works Peter Berkowitz says the work supports continued growth in the Bluestone subdivision and will include several elements.
4: As they're progressing with 12th Street work, and eventually the cul-de-sac that's going to be there, Saskatchewan Avenue will need to be constructed, and it'll need to drain those areas. So the work being requested for 2026 is the storm main itself, which will connect 14th Street. Following that, we have to do the road work base in order to get the proper contours and shape it so the water actually drains to the proper locations.
2: The project is designed to support long-term residential development in the area. The Canadian Blood Service is encouraging Canadians to donate blood this summer, a time where there tends to be many appointment cancellations. There's around 450 open appointments in Saskatchewan that could still be booked between Wednesday and Saturday. Appointments can be booked online at blood.ca, through the app, or over the phone. The Business Development Manager of Canadian Blood Services, Lisa Bichenor, explained that all donors are welcome.
5: You have to be 17 years of age to donate blood, and there is no age limit. 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
1: Stats show that nearly half of Canadians believe donating blood or plasma is a uniquely Canadian act of generosity. Bichonore added that the need for blood is constant and everyone who is eligible is encouraged to donate. Hundreds of people took advantage of the break in the rainy weather to celebrate Canada Day at Humboldt Civic Park on Tuesday. Families enjoyed bouncy castles, a petting zoo, games, and plenty of food as the Humboldt Broncos served up burgers and hot dogs to a steady lineup of visitors. Mayor Rob Midge officially opened the festivities, encouraging everyone to celebrate Canada, Saskatchewan, and the Humboldt community. 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
1: Spain became the latest team to move into the round of 16 at the FIFA World Cup as they defeated Austria today 3-0. Portugal and Croatia will square off in Toronto. And the final match of the day will see Switzerland meet Algeria. The Saskatoon Bears are off to Regina to meet the Red Sox tonight as the Bears are coming off a split against the Brooks Bombers over the last 2 days. The Bears won a wild game on Tuesday night, beating the Bombers 13-12 in extra innings. Yesterday, the Bears opened up the game with 2 runs, but the Bombers came back with 6 runs over the next 3 innings on their way to a 7-5 win. The Bears remain 2.5 games up on the Moose Jaw Miller Express, who they're going to meet 3 times this weekend, beginning tomorrow. Former Humboldt Bronco Matthew Perkins has been trying to catch the eye of the Vancouver Canucks this week, as Perkins has been attending the team's development camp. Perkins was a member of the Broncos back in 2021-22. We had 59 points in 57 games. Last year with Northeastern University, he had 7 points in 29 games. Perkins was a 4th-round pick of the Canucks back in 2023. Alexander Ovechkin will be back in the NHL for one more season as he signed a 1-year deal with the Washington Capitals today. Ovechkin turns 41 in September. He's the league's all-time leading scorer with 929 goals. The Saskatchewan Roughriders will take on the Ottawa Redblacks tomorrow night in CFL action. Plenty of familiar faces on the opposing sidelines against the Green and White as linebacker C.J. Rivas, A.J. Allen, and quarterback Jake Mayer will all be facing off against the Roughriders. The Redblacks are winless so far this season. And the Stampede Bowl will kick off Week 5's action in the CFL as the Calgary Stampeders welcome in the Toronto Argonauts.
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1: Tonight, cloudy, a 30% chance of showers with the risk of a thunderstorm, a low of 13. Tomorrow, cloudy, 30% chance of showers with the risk of a thunderstorm, a high 23. Saturday, mix of sun and clouds, 60% chance of showers, high 28. Sunday, a mix of sun and clouds, 60% chance of showers, high 28. Monday, sunny, the high 24. Get the latest forecast at your fingertips. 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

0: hotter now. That's Lou Calla. I'm Ken O'Neill. Just over 2 weeks to go at the FIFA World Cup. Canada will play Morocco on Saturday in Houston. This is the round of 16. The winner will go into the quarterfinals. The loser goes home. Let's go, Canada. Somber, next.
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9: 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Tonight, cloudy, a 30% chance of showers with the risk of a thunderstorm, a low of 13. Tomorrow, cloudy, 30% chance of showers with the risk of a thunderstorm, a high 23. Saturday, mix of sun and clouds, 60% chance of showers, high 28. Sunday, a mix of sun and clouds, 60% chance of showers, high 28. Monday, sunny, the high 20.
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0: Walk off the earth and hold on the break. Ariana Grande next. I'm Ken O'Neill. Are you celebrating a birthday today? You're sharing the day with Seinfeld producer and writer Larry David. He also created and starred in Curb Your Enthusiasm. Larry David, 79 years old, five-time WWF World Wrestling Champ, Calgary's Bret the Hitman Hart, celebrates his 69th trip around the sun. Actress and singer Lindsay Lohan turns 40. And Barbie star Margot Robbie's 36 today.
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8: 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Tonight, cloudy, a 30% chance of showers with the risk of a thunderstorm, a low of 13. Tomorrow, cloudy, 30% chance of showers with the risk of a thunderstorm, a high 23. Saturday, mix of sun and clouds, 60% chance of showers, high 28. Sunday, a mix of sun and clouds, 60% chance of showers, high 28. Monday, sunny, the high 20.
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0: Desperate Measures from Mariana's Trench. I'm Ken O'Neill. Have a great evening. We've got a local news update for you at 6 and Justin Bieber Daisies coming up next.
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2: Get the news you need when you need it by downloading the Discover Humboldt app. I'm Blaine Wiley. Here's us making local news this hour. A key roadway in Humboldt South End will be built out in phases over the next 3 years as part of a $1.1 million infrastructure project on Saskatchewan Avenue between 14th and 12th Street. Work begins with storm sewer installation and road base preparation in 2026, followed by curb, gutter, and streetlights in 2027 and final asphalt paving in 2028. Peter Berkowitz with the City Public Works Department explains that some of the funding will be recovered from future development.
3: This is always a little bit of a challenge because we don't have any commitments from the developer on the south side of the road at this time. So this is one of those situations where the city has to front these costs with the intentions of getting those funds back eventually when the south side develops.
2: He notes that stage approach allows construction to align with ongoing development in the Bluestone subdivision. A public art project at the original Humboldt Historic Site is receiving provincial recognition for preserving Saskatchewan's heritage. The original Humboldt Treaty Sculpture Project explores the gap between the promises made during the treaty negotiations and was ultimately delivered. Director of Cultural Services Jennifer Fitzpatrick says the sculpture creates an opportunity for education, reflection, and dialogue.
4: We encourage everyone to come out to the site, view the treaty's sculpture and the rest of the land, and really think about the history of the area and how we can move forward together in a good way.
2: The project was created by Humboldt artist Tyler Dyes with guidance from Indigenous advisors Louise Half, Myron Nepetung, and the late Gilbert Kiewestep. It was recognized during a ceremony at Government House in Regina. One of the biggest attractions at Humboldt's Canada Day